If it's yours and you want it, I want it. Promise I need it. Till I'm everywhere that you be at, I can't fall back or quit. Cause this is a fatal attraction, so I take it all or I don't want shit.

0: Fréquence 3. Fréquence 3.
1: This generation rules the nation with fresh.

0: Fréquence 3.
1: 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Une rafale de tubes.
2: Love had me blinded and see the context.